Catch me now, I'm going down. And my name is Bobby Brown. Watch me now, I'm going down. And my name is Bobby Brown.

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I spent all my childhood with no money, with no toys. Now I'm proud 'cause I can say

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How pay my rent, how feed myself. If this nightmare is a dream, but I use my dreams game to maybe I can do the things I want.

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And I am dealing with the devil. I've done so many things in this world that most of the people haven't done. But I never been satisfied. I have to improve myself.